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0: Here's an idea. 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

0: Blue morning, blue day. It's Foreigner here at 93.7 FM. Folks, we got a big two-person golf scramble and Chapman tournament happening at the Lake Platte Golf Course this Sunday. I'm still trying to wrap my brain around this fact. Sunday marks that back way point of August. I mean, how is that possible? Starts at 1 o'clock Sunday in Platte. Costs $100 to get your team signed up. Also, winter middle and high schoolers, they got orientation and computer checkout. That'll be in the Winter Armory Thursday. Middle school orientation's at 5:30. High school orientation Thursday's at 6:30. Coming up, we got Dorothy, Fleetwood Mac. Pretty Reckless is next.
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0: 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Folks, Prairie View Gospel, Barn and Gregory has their 50th concert coming up at their venue this Sunday. 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Jeff Smith and the staff have been doing a tremendous job all these years. Gold City Quartet's going to perform this Sunday evening at 6:30. 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And also, thanks for all you bikers for rolling through Central South Dakota and checking us out here this evening. I know we got some great entertainment tomorrow night. Lynyrd Skynyrd at the Buffalo Chip. Wednesday, you got Laney Wilson for all you country fans at the Buffalo Chip. Hailstorm, that's going to be a great show. I know we have a lot of Hailstorm fans here on the FM. They will play Wednesday night at the Buffalo Chip as well out in Sturgis. Coming up, we got Deep Purple, Rod Stewart. Black Robots next.
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1: 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You'll know what's going on in Central South Dakota and North Central Nebraska. 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
1: 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You'll know what's going on in Central South Dakota and North Central Nebraska. 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
0: You're right. Because it's all right here in Central South Dakota and Nebraska. We're Schramm and Dusty in the morning.
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0: Hey, you. I'm talking to you. It's Bachman Turner Overdrive on your Tuesday here at 93.7 FM. Going to be another fun weekend, folks. We got the annual Cowboy Fair in Cologne coming up this Saturday. They'll kick things off at 3 o'clock in the afternoon with the big cornhole tournament. They'll be serving up root beer floats. They'll be having bingo going on. Cologne has a farmer's market, Skate Town Cowboys Supper, all Saturday in Cologne. Now, don't forget, folks, coming up here in a few weekends, First Responders Buck and Ball event. That'll be coming up here on Saturday, September 5th. $10,000 in prize money will be up for grabs. You've heard Trent Bowie and Ryder Book talk about this. Mutton Bustin' starts at 6 on September 5th at the Chip County Fairgrounds. Coming up, we got Dorothy, we got Skinnerd, and Baird is next.
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0: Loverboy taking me to the top here on your Tuesday at 93.7 FM. Hey, welcome all bikers to Central Sodak. Gonna be a fun night tonight, the Buffalo Chip. Lynyrd Skynyrd taking the stage here tonight. And then tomorrow, for all you country fans, Lainey Wilson will be at the Buffalo Chip. And also entertaining the crowd tomorrow night, the Buffalo Chip, will be Hailstorm. Man, that's gonna be a lot of fun tomorrow with the Buffalo Chip out in the hills. Now, don't forget the State Theater in Chamberlain. One more showing of that Disney Moana movie. Tonight's show will start at 7 at the State Theater. All right, just around the corner, we got Styx. We got Van Halen. Thorogood here in just a bit.
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12: 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Showers across Iowa this morning, 73 in Sioux Center, 71 in Brookings, South Dakota, only 64.

0: We're in Newcastle, Wyoming. December corn penny higher overnight at 463. November soybeans even at 1180. December bean oil just green at 69.35 per pound. And December bean meal even at 311 per metric ton. Wheat all higher overnight. September Chicago gained 3 cents to 644. December Minneapolis 2 cents better at 697. And December KC plus 4 to 735. October live cattle closed $1.62 higher yesterday at 226. September feeders 65 cents in the red at 344. October lean hogs $1.45 in the green, closing at 83.67. Quick look at futures. S&P and NASDAQ futures traded higher overnight, while Dow Jones was off 4%. Crude oil green, $83.59 a barrel. Gold higher overnight, while silver was lower.
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0: I mean, is that possible, Sticks? Too much time in my hands on a Tuesday morning? I don't know about that. Here on K-Wire at 93.7 FM. Going to be another action-packed Tuesday all across South Central, South Dakota, and North Central Nebraska. Take a look at that radar to start off this Tuesday morning. And as expected, there was a chance of a little bit of precip that made its way through a little bit across Central South Dakota overnight, and a little bit of light lingering rain across Northern Tripp County and Southern Lyman County. But other than that, not much to speak of precip-wise on the radar to start off this Tuesday morning. We'll go into detail about that weather forecast here in just a bit, but right now, I want to remind you that Winter Livestock has a good-looking way up in hay sale this Friday. Now, their big sale's coming up a week from this Friday, which is the 21st. That'll be their barbecue sale they'll be talking about Cody Moore later today at the Winter Livestock Auction. Now, don't forget, this weekend's a big weekend in Norton, Nebraska. Kippahaw County Fair and Rodeo, that gets started on Friday. A lot of vendors will be set up. They got some great music that's planned Friday through Sunday in Norton. That should be a lot of fun. 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They have sizzling hot buys on office supplies and back-to-school values. And be sure you get signed up for a free backpack. And also make sure you look over their overstock table of school supplies at OPC as well. Should be sunny for today, a high of 88 expected in central South Dakota. East winds pretty calm today, just 5 to 10. Tonight, there is that 30% chance of scattered showers and thunderstorms. Temps down in the mid-60s on the overnight. And then a 30% chance of scattered rain later on Wednesday. Tomorrow's high 84, so temperatures look pretty good for this week. Chamberlain right now is at 71 degrees. Pierre is at 70. Ainsworth is at 72. 70 in Valentine. Gregory is at 70 degrees. It's currently 71 here in downtown Winter. Humidity is at 91%. Dew points at 68. 6:54 on your Tuesday. We got the Blue Oyster Cult coming your way next.
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We got No Sugar Tonight as the Guess Who, 93.7 FM.

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0: 103.7 FM, Central South Dakota's Rock and Roll FM, Zeppelin Travadosky on a Tuesday morning. If you like soup, this is your morning. It's soupy out there, Chris.
1: It is a little soupy out there, but look at most of this week, Scotty. The temperatures, the highs and the lows. Looks like a pretty comfortable week, and not too much wind, it looks like, for today.
0: It does. A lot of humidity out there. We're going to see here this week that dew point's kind of hovering where it needs to be to get us fog. And the fog is getting thicker at Leon. You know what's going on with Leo. What's going on this morning in the sports room, Chris?
1: I thought it was pretty darn cool last night. We had a hole-in-one at the Gregory Golf Course. I was talking to Al Cerny about this last night.

0: a guy from Elgin, Nebraska, Charlie Bodie, 65th birthday yesterday, hit a hole-in-one on hole number four at the Gurgi Golf Course. I thought that was the news of the night last night, Scott.
1: Hit a 7-iron. I'd be hitting more than that these days, but good for Charlie. How about that of Elgin, Nebraska? Wonder how many people were in the clubhouse. Oh, you know what I mean, folks. So what's going on this morning, Chris? Who are you going to visit with today?
0: Well, we got to hype up State B Amateur Baseball that continues tonight. Hartford Humboldt Gamecocks will take on the Del Rapids Mudcats in game number two. We're going to talk to both of their managers, Chad Morrison for Hartford Humboldt, Del Rapids Mudcat manager Grant Olson going to join us as well, and Penny Petticourt's going to join us. Dakota Milestones Golf Tournament, that is coming up at the Chamberlain Country Club. Closing out August, if you can believe
1: it. More golf tournaments, Chris.
0: I know. A lot of tournaments this weekend. Member guest tournament this weekend. West Central Electric tournament going on this weekend. And Murdo. Platt's got a tournament going on. Chamberlain. So, you know, if we get to this weekend, Scotty, which we will, obviously, back half of August this weekend here.
1: It is, indeed. Goes by quick. We're at day 11. Rally continues in Sturgis. Def Leppard's on the way. Some Ozzy will fire out the Beatles. Liam Gallagher's next. 7:13. Happy Tuesday morning to you.
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0: It's 7:30 and 12:30. 27 teams will play in the morning. 27 teams will be back at it in the afternoon, Saturday and Sunday at WCC. Now, the Winter Warrior football team, they kick off their season for good a week from this Friday. But this Friday, check out their soap scrimmage at Warrior Field. That'll be starting at 7 p.m. Check out today's local news coming your way next.
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0: Good morning, everyone. It is 7:35 and time now for the news. 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The Tripp County Commission will hold the regularly scheduled meeting today at the Tripp County Courthouse starting at 10 a.m. Chairman of the commission, Cody Jorgensen, talks further about it.
4: Yeah, it is our regular scheduled meeting the second Tuesday and the fourth Tuesday of each month is when we have our commission meeting starting at 10 o'clock. And we're in budget season, so we're going to do a lot of work with respect to the budget, and that's what's going to take up majority of the time.
0: Cody says the topic of an operation that may be coming to Tripp County in conversation about zoning is on the agenda for the meeting.
4: It is on the agenda. I think it's on the agenda for noon. And certainly there'll be more discussion, and I'm guessing the commission is probably going to act on whether we're going to do the temporary zoning ordinance or not. And so and that's scheduled at noon. All of our meetings are open to the public. Open comment. Public comment is at 10, as always. You got 10 minutes there to voice your concerns about anything related to the county, and all of our meetings are open to the public unless we're in executive session or something like that. But yes, they're open to the public.
0: That again was Cody Jorgensen, chairman with the Tripp County Commission. With more on today's local news, here is Leslie Schramm.
5: A benefit for Lindy Kaler will take place at the Burke VFW on Saturday, August 29th. Aaron Schulte and Alyssa Lever give us the details.
6: Yeah, we are going to have a very large benefit for Lindy on August 29th at the Burke VFW starting at 5 p.m. with a meal. We are also going to have a silent auction and a live auction. So some of you have already seen us out collecting things, mostly amber. But we are looking for items for the silent auction and the live auction. If you're willing to donate, please look us up on Facebook. There is a Facebook page for that will give more information. Or if you know me, Alyssa, or Amber, you can certainly reach out to any of us.
7: for the raffle that we are running for this benefit. We have tickets available.

0: 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First Fidelity Bank in Burke and Bone Steel, McCarville Coffee in Bone Steel, Cahoy's, Bruns Market, and Thrive Chiropractic in Burke. The items that are on for this raffle that you could win is a 2026 Polaris Ranger side-by-side, a Savage 22-250 gun, and also a Charbroil 4-burner gas grill and griddle combo.
1: Amber Lynn says all the support for the family of Lindy is greatly appreciated.
2: I would just like to tell everyone in the community and the businesses, thank you so, so much. You've been a blessing, and continue to pray for Lindy. And if you can support in any way, that'd be awesome. And then come out for that benefit or Lindy's Locks. And we just so appreciate that support.
3: And if you are unable to come to the benefit but would still like to donate, there is an account open at Consumers Federal Credit Union for Lindy. It's just called the Lindy Kaler Benefit Account, and you can donate directly there as well.
1: That was Amber Lynn, along with Alyssa Lever and Aaron Schulte. Atkinson is gearing up for Hay Days August 21st through the 23rd. Bev McConnell tells us all about the action-packed weekend.
4: Well, the big events are our Ranch Rodeo, which is Friday night and Saturday night. We have a Coronation Street Dance that is on Friday night also. Saturday, we kick her off with Fun Run, Walk, Ride at the Fire Hall. Goes into parade, and then there's stuff throughout the day between food stands or stuff at the park. We have bounce houses. We have a car show at the park, and then we have cruise night that night, teen dance that night. Saturday starts off with church service for all denominations that is downtown on the street, and then goes into a free will donation pancake breakfast. There's more crafters, vendors. On Saturday, it's in the park and in the community center. On Sunday, it's in the park. We have bounce houses again that day. We have free swimming on Friday, on Saturday and Sunday at our city swimming pool. And the evening kicks off with free barbecue at our city park. We have lots of stuff for all ages, and we just encourage everybody to come. Our theme this year for our parade is Hillbilly Hay Days.
1: That again was Bev McConnell. The Winter School District is now offering a JAG program to students. JAG stands for Jobs for America's Graduates Program. Instructor for the Winter JAG program, Cassie Hawkinson, tells us how it all came to be.
5: Yeah, so the program got started by Stacey Hoverson, who is the current Winter School District Superintendent. She had the program at a prior school district, and so she reached out to the JAG state director and was seeing if there was availability for Winter to possibly start a JAG program, and there was. And that's kind of how we got started with it. Right now, for as far as like the roster, we have like a tentative idea, but with it being the first year of the program, we are kind of just seeing like which kids like to do it, which kids are going to maybe benefit from it, all that kind of stuff. But then what happens as we go is that the curriculum can be catered to whatever it needs to be. And that can be catered to each student individually, each grade individually, like freshmen through seniors, all that stuff. And so it's really just catered to help them with like career exploration, college planning, you know, employer connections, and just things like that.
1: That was Winter JAG instructor Cassie Hawkinson. Prairie View Gospel Barn in Gregory will hold their 50th concert on Sunday, August 16th. Jeff Smith tells us more.
6: Well, we're excited. It's a traditional quartet. They have all the main parts, and they just do a phenomenal job. We've been following them for years. Actually, you know, for us to have 50 concerts, I don't think when we started we'd ever think we'd get to there, and here we are already. Started in 2019, and here in 26, we're doing our 50th concert on August 16th. So we want everybody to know this is an exciting group. They have all kinds of number one songs. They've got 60 Singing News Fan Awards. They've got some Dove Awards. They've been around for almost 5 decades, the group total. And so we're excited. Of course, it's all a younger group of guys right now that are coming on the scene, and they're doing a wonderful job. Doors are going to open at 5, and there's going to be a meal available at the concession stand that night. We hope people come and take part of that. And, of course, the concert actually starts at 6:30. Best way to get tickets is still just to call or to text me at 605-830-1545. Or you can stop by Bank West in Gregory. They'll have tickets available there, too.
1: That was Jeff Smith.

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0: 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So we were teasing this a little bit ago. Winter middle and high school orientation and computer checkouts this Thursday. That'll be inside the Armory. Middle school is first at 5:30. High school orientation Thursdays at 6:30. And also, welcome all bikers. Some good traveling weather. I know it's a little soupy, like Scott mentioned, but temperature's not too bad. Sturgis Motorcycle Rally continues at Full Throttle Saloon. Coming up here for Thursday this week, you got Jackal taking the stage at the Full Throttle going on for the bike rally out in the hills. 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They also have Chester's Chicken, lunch specials as well during the week at the Chamberlain Food Center. Going to be sunny for today, a high of 88 in central South Dakota with an east wind 5 to 10. 30% chance of scattered showers and thunderstorms on the overnight, temps down in the mid-60s, and a 30% chance of scattered rain on Wednesday, tomorrow's high 84. Chamberlain's at 69 this morning, Pier is at 70 degrees, Ainsworth's at 72, Valentine 71, 70 degrees in Gregory, currently 71 here in downtown Winter, humidity at 91%, dew points at 68. It is sports time. 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Call them at 842-1510. Hey, good morning, sports fans. In the State B Amateur Baseball Tournament in Mitchell last night, Volga over Lenox 7-2, Alexandria over Wynot 11-1. Major League Baseball last night, Twins over the Orioles 9-5. Golf on Monday, Charlie Bodie of Elgin, Nebraska, he hit a hole-in-one Monday at the Gregory Golf Course. Charlie hit that big shot in hole number 4 from 175 yards out. He used a 7-iron on his 65th birthday. How about that? Legion Baseball Monday at the All-Star Games in Parkston. Team Black over Team Red in Game 1, 6-5. Chamberlain's Isaac Shepard had a couple of hits in that game. In Game 2, Team Red over Team Black, 11-9. Dylan Brandis of Winter Cologne was the winning pitcher for Team Red. State B Amateur Baseball in Mitchell tonight at 5:30. Tabor takes on Clark. Around 8 p.m., the Hartford Humboldt Gamecocks will take on the Del Rapids Mudcats. Mudcat manager Grant Olson talked about the matchup.
1: Just a great team. They've obviously last year made a deep run and got us in the quarterfinals last year. And just a ton of good ball players over there, a ton of athletes. And yeah, I mean, it's going to be probably tired of me saying this, but it's going to be a dogfight. We're going to have our hands full. I like our squad. I like our offense. I like who we've got coming up to pitch. At the end of the day, we got to get a couple balls to bounce our way. That's how this tournament goes. And if we play clean defense and continue to approach the plate the way we have the last 10 or so games, you know, I guess it'll be what it'll be. Two good teams fighting it out. I can't wait.
0: That again was Del Rapids Mudcat Amateur Baseball Manager Grant Olson. We also talked this week to Hartford Humboldt Gamecock Amateur Baseball Manager Chad Morrison. He says they've had great team chemistry all year.
2: You know, every year is a little bit different, but you have your core guys and you sprinkle in some new guys and stuff. But I think that's the part that I enjoy the most is getting everybody together, kind

0: you know, kind of seeing what kind of team you have and building. And truly, this is a great group of guys. I'm pretty fortunate to be able to call myself the manager for them and be able to be around them with the good energy they have and the positive attitude and just, I mean, the competitiveness too. And yeah, it's a lot of fun.
1: That again was Chad Morrison with us, Hartford Humboldt Gamecock Amateur Baseball Manager. The member guest golf tournament is coming up this Saturday and Sunday at the Winter Country Club. There will be two flights both days at 7:30 and at 12:30. 27 teams will play in the morning and 27 teams will play in the afternoon. A two-person golf scramble and Chapman tournament is coming up at the Lake Platte Golf Course this Sunday at 1. Costs $100 per team. To get signed up, call 682-4050. The West Central Electric three-person golf scramble is coming up Saturday at the Myrtle Golf Course. Shotgun starts at 10 a.m. Costs $75 per person. The Winter Warrior football team has their annual soap scrimmage this Friday at Warrior Field. Scrimmage starts at 7 p.m. The Dakota Milestones golf tournament is coming up later this month at the Chamberlain Country Club. Penny Petticourt previews.
2: Yes, our 13th annual golf tournament will be held on August 28th at the Chamberlain Country Club. It will be 18 holes, a two-person team's best ball. Registration will be at 12:30 with tee-off at 1. Cost will be $90 per team, and this includes 18 holes of golf, a meal, and participants have a chance to win door prizes and pin prizes. To register, please contact the golf course at 234-4451, and we are limited to 20 teams, so advanced registration is recommended.
1: 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To KWIR Sports, I'm Chris Dasky.
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3: It's an exciting time at Marty's in winter. 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It's a great store in the winter mini mall, Marty's. 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

93.7 FM. Something cool the Winter Chamber is going to be doing for Labor Day weekend. Mike Scott was talking about this in the news. Labor Day Bingo Bash. That'll be September 4th, Tripp County 4-H Center. Meals at 6, bingos at 7. Here's the Cars, My Best Friend's Girl coming at you.

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0: House, 93.7 FM, reaching for the sky on a Tuesday morning at 8:12. Might have to reach through some fog this morning to get there, but you know, it's August 11th. Chris, you tell me next week. We've got some high school athletics early in the week next week.
1: A week from today, if you can believe this. Yeah, we got boys golf. Well, we've got Winter Area, Chamberlain, also some East River schools like West Central, Canton, Del Rapids, Lenox, West Central, all going to the West Central invite 1 week from today. And I was talking to the West Central boys golf coach just moments ago, Tony Lanham. He says they're expecting a great turnout. They're qualifying golfers for their roster this year. A matter of fact, today.
0: Tis the season. I'll tell you what, we got high school kids, football workouts are going on. We're getting set for volleyball across the country and the whole works. Colomb's got a back-to-school picnic tonight, Chris.
1: Matter of fact, Sam West is going to join us later this hour, 8:35 on the news, to talk about grilling up some burgers going on here for tonight. First day of school in Colomb is this Thursday, if you can believe that. They start before anyone else does for our area schools here for the season.
0: A lot of our schools get going on the 20th or so later next week. Don't forget, we have birthdays and anniversaries. We got birthdays today at Chamberlain and at Winter. And in Burke and in White Lake and in Ideal and in Colomb and in Gregory. Call up Dowski. Get on to birthday list, boys and girls.
1: 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And by the way, check out our area pools. A few left open for the season still. Platte City Pool, they are open through Friday. Myrtle, I know, is open for another week here through the 18th.
0: Open through the 18th. Yes, indeed. Well,

0: plenty of summer-like weather. We've got some Fleetwood Mac on the way. We'll fire up live. Steve Miller and Pink Floyd is next. Shram and Dowski out of Tuesday.
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It's all about that money. It's what makes the world go around. 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Chamberlain City Pool, they are open to the end of the day tomorrow, then she is done for the summertime. Here's little Steve Miller, got that jungle love. 93.7 FM.

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0: 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The

0: That is live at 93.7 FM, Central South Dakota's rocker. 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
1: Amen to that, Scotty. And I was taking a peek at the birthdays. We got a birthday in the Jorgensen household in Ideal today.
0: Indeed we do. And the Klein house in Winter today as well with the Fleetwood Mac. 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

0: 8270. Now, the Lyman School District, they have a back-to-school open house coming up here next week on the 18th and Press Show. Elementary open house starts at 5, and then they have an open house for middle and high schoolers starting at 6 p.m., and they'll also, in addition to that, have a parent and student athlete and coaches meeting 7:30, August 18th. We have a check on today's local news coming your way next.
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2: The First Responders Bucking Ball is back at the Tripp County Fairgrounds Labor Day weekend, Saturday, September 5th, with $10,000 prize money. Mutton busting starts at 6 p.m. and the Calcutta at 6:30. Last year was the first year and it was great, but this year will be even better. The First Responders Bucking Ball at the Tripp County Fairgrounds, Saturday, September 5th. And thanks to all the sponsors. We'll see you there Labor Day weekend.
3: It's an exciting time at Marty's in winter. Sandra says Marty is gone and they need to make room for new merchandise. Summer stuff was at half price, but now they've taken another 10% off any sale tag in the store. It's a great store in the winter mini mall, Marty's. And now's a fantastic time to get what you need at the best price of the summer. Another markdown going on right now at Marty's in winter.
4: Hey, heard you got some rain.
5: Yeah, we needed it, I tell you.
6: Anyone can talk about the weather.
5: So hey, how you doing really?
6: 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Call, text, chat 988. It's okay to ask for help.
0: And good morning, everyone. It is 8:35 and time now for the news. Brought to you this hour by River City Glass and Chamberlain. The Colum School District will be hosting a back-to-school picnic and open house this evening from 5:30 to 7. Principal Samantha West talks further about it.
7: From 5:30 until 7 p.m., all of the teachers will be here, so kiddos are welcome to come and meet their teachers. They can pick up their back-to-school packets and drop off supplies if they would like, so they're ready to go for the first day. Our school board members also cook hot dogs and hamburgers, and families are welcome to come and have supper and check out the school building and get geared up for our first day of school on Thursday, August 13th. It's all right here at the school. They serve supper in the lunchroom, and the kids are welcome to go to all of the classrooms. Everything happens right here on campus.
0: That, again, the principal of the Colum School District, Samantha West. With more on today's local news, here is Leslie Schramm.
8: A benefit for Lindy Kaler will take place at the Burke VFW on Saturday, August 29th. Aaron Schulte and Alyssa Lever give us the details.
9: Yeah, we are going to have a very large benefit for Lindy on August 29th at the Burke VFW starting at 5 p.m. with a meal. We are also going to have a silent auction and a live auction. So some of you have already seen us out collecting things, mostly amber. But we are looking for items for the silent auction and the live auction. If you're willing to donate, please look us up on Facebook. There is a Facebook page for that that will give more information. Or if you know me, Alyssa, or Amber, you can certainly reach out to any of us.
10: For the raffle that we are running for this benefit, we have tickets available at multiple locations. First Fidelity Bank in Burke and Bonesteel, McCarville Coffee in Bonesteel, Cahoy's, Bruns Market, and Thrive Chiropractic in Burke. The items that are on for this raffle that you could win is a 2026 Polaris Ranger side-by-side, a Savage 22-250 gun, and also a Charbroil 4-burner gas grill and griddle combo.
8: Amber Lynn says all the support for the family of Lindy is greatly appreciated.
11: I would just like to tell everyone in the community and the businesses, thank you so, so much. You've been a blessing, and continue to pray for Lindy. And if you can support in any way, that'd be awesome. And then come out for that benefit or Lindy's Locks. And we just so appreciate that support.
9: And if you are unable to come to the benefit but would still like

0: to donate. There is an account open at Consumers Federal Credit Union for Lindy. It's just called the Lindy Kaler Benefit Account, and you can donate directly there as well.
1: That was Amber Lynn, along with Alyssa Lever and Aaron Schulte. Atkinson is gearing up for Hay Days August 21st through the 23rd. Bev McConnell tells us all about the action-packed weekend.
2: Well, the big events are our Ranch Rodeo, which is Friday night and Saturday night. We have a Coronation Street Dance that is on Friday night. Also, Saturday we kick her off with Fun Run, Walk, Ride at the Fire Hall. Goes into parade, and then there's stuff throughout the day between food stands or stuff at the park. We have bounce houses. We have a car show at the park, and then we have cruise night that night, teen dance that night. Saturday starts off with church service for all denominations that is downtown on the street, and then goes into a free will donation pancake breakfast. There's more crafters, vendors. On Saturday, it's in the park and in the community center. On Sunday, it's in the park. We have bounce houses again that day. We have free swimming on Saturday and Sunday at our city swimming pool. And the evening kicks off with free barbecue at our city park. We have lots of stuff for all ages, and we just encourage everybody to come. Our theme this year for our parade is Hillbilly Hay Days.
1: That again was Bev McConnell. The Winter School District is now offering a JAG program to students. JAG stands for Jobs for America's Graduates Program. Instructor for the Winter JAG program, Cassie Hawkinson, tells us how it all came to be.
3: Yeah, so the program got started by Stacey Hoverson, who is the current Winter School District Superintendent. She had the program at a prior school district, and so she reached out to the JAG State Director and was seeing if there was availability for Winter to possibly start a JAG program, and there was. And that's kind of how we got started with it. Right now, for as far as like the roster, we have like a tentative idea, but with it being the first year of the program, we are kind of just seeing like which kids like to do it, which kids are going to maybe benefit from it, all that kind of stuff. But then what happens as we go is that the curriculum can be catered to whatever it needs to be. And that can be catered to each student individually, each grade individually, like freshmen through seniors, all that stuff. And so it's really just catered to help them with like career exploration, college planning, you know, employer connections, and just things like that.
1: That was Winter JAG instructor Cassie Hawkinson. Prairie View Gospel Barn in Gregory will hold their 50th concert on Sunday, August 16th. Jeff Smith tells us more.
4: Well, we're excited. It's a traditional quartet. They have all the main parts, and they just do a phenomenal job. We've been following them for years. Actually, you know, for us to have 50 concerts, I don't think when we started we'd ever think we'd get to there, and here we are already. Started in 2019, and here in 26, we're doing our 50th concert on August 16th. So we want everybody to know this is an exciting group. They have all kinds of number one songs. They've got 60 Singing News Fan Awards. They've got some Dove Awards. They've been around for almost 5 decades, the group total. And so we're excited. Of course, it's all a younger group of guys right now that are coming on the scene, and they're doing a wonderful job. Doors are going to open at 5, and there's going to be a meal available at the concession stand that night. We hope people come and take part of that. And, of course, the concert actually starts at 6:30. Best way to get tickets is still just to call or to text me at 605-830-1545. Or you can stop by Bank West in Gregory. They'll have tickets available there, too.
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0: Now, here's Chris Dosky.
2: The Chamberlain boys golf team has started a practice for the season. Chamberlain Middle School boys golf practice will start August 19th after school. All practices will be at the Chamberlain Golf Course and Driving Range. For Chamberlain cheerleaders, kickoff practice is tomorrow from 9 to 11 a.m. going on to Chamberlain High School.
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0: Sammy Hagar on your Tuesday, 93.7 FM on K-Wire. Don't forget, Winter Livestock has their big barbecue sale. That'll be coming up a week from this Friday on the 21st at the Sale Barn at the Winter Livestock Auction. Also, lunch today at the Gregory Bakery, their delicious Indian tacos, or get one of their great deli sandwiches at the Gregory Bakery for lunchtime. It is 8:54. 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

0: Tuesday morning, birthdays and anniversaries brought to you by Shippey Realty and Auction of Winter. Happy birthday to Amy Davis of Winter today. Also, we wish a happy birthday to Weston Foster of Winter. That is from the family. Happy birthday to Terrell Bald of Burke celebrating the birthday. Also blowing out the candles today is Brad Wilson, formerly of Burke. We wish a happy birthday to David Haggerty, formerly of White Lake. Happy birthday to Molly Jorgensen of Ideal. That is from the family. We wish a happy birthday to our friend Brenda Klein of Winter. We'll be talking to Brenda later today about what's showing at the Pix Theater this weekend. Happy birthday to Brenda here in Winter. Also, a happy birthday to Tammy Sir of Burke. Happy anniversary to RJ and Sarah Petersek of Cologne. Happy anniversary to the Petersek. Happy birthday to Lisa McSweeney, formerly of Gregory. And last but certainly not least, happy birthday to Luke Lapsley of Winter from the family here this morning. It is our birthday and anniversary scene brought to you by Shippey Realty and Auction of Winter. Hey, in case you missed sports last hour, we had a hole-in-one last night at the Gregory Golf Course. Really cool news. Charlie Bodie of Elgin, Nebraska went to Gregory on his 65th birthday, hit a hole-in-one in hole number 4 from 175 yards out, used his 7-iron. How about that last night at the Gregory Golf Course? Charlie Bodie of Elgin, Nebraska. 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Expect to see the sun today, a high of 88, sunny in central South Dakota, east winds 5 to 10. There is that 30% chance of scattered showers and thunderstorms later on tonight, temps down to the mid-60s. 30% chance of rain into Wednesday, tomorrow's high 84. Chamberlain right now is at 75 degrees. Pierre is at 74. 75 in Ainsworth. 74 in Valentine. Gregory's at 74. Currently 76 degrees here in downtown Winter. Humidity's at 90%. Dew point's at 72. 857. Blink 182 is on the way next.
1: It's an exciting time at Marty's in Winter. Sandra says Marty is gone and they need to make room for new merchandise. Summer stuff was at half price, but now they've taken another 10% off any sale tag in the store. It's a great store in the Winter Mini Mall, Marty's. And now's a fantastic time to get what you need at the best price of the summer. Another markdown going on right now at Marty's in Winter.
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the Storm at 9:05 on your Tuesday, 93.7 FM, saying a happy birthday to our friend Luke Lapsley of Winter. Luke, have a great birthday today. Those walls keep crumbling down. John Mellencamp, 93.7 FM.

0: 93.7 FM Central South Dakota's Rock and Roll FM. Blackberry Smoke, Pretty Little Lie, been out Sturgis. Tonight's Lynyrd Skynyrd and Sturgis, Chris.
1: Lynyrd Skynyrd tonight, and then how about tomorrow? Lainey Wilson and then Hailstorm. That is quite the combination tomorrow night.
0: Yeah, it is going on tomorrow night. Rally running through the end of this week. Good to see all the bikers coming through Central South Dakota. Boy, if you like a chicken bacon ranch melts with tots, Mr. G's and Gregory, that's your place for lunch today, Chris.
1: Delicioso, to use your vocabulary, Scotty. That should be really good for lunchtime. And also, we've been talking about this the last few weeks. Prairie View Gospel Barn and Gregory, they got their 50th concert in their history coming up this Sunday. They got a quartet that's going to be performing. It is Gold City Quartet.
0: They're kind of an award-winning group, I think.
1: Bingo. I was just going to mention that. That's Sunday at 6:30 p.m. at the Gospel Barn. Save yourself $5. Get your tickets today at Bankwest and Gregory. Check out a good show and some good coffee they have, too, at the venue.
0: Good coffee talk. I tell you what, Sam West was on earlier here this morning. Cologne School District got a back-to-school picnic at Open House, 5:30 to 7. That'll be at the school tonight. Hamburgers and hot dogs tonight. And enjoy a little supper. First day of school is Thursday. Early in Cologne, I tell you what. But make sure you check it out tonight. 5:30 to 7 at the school in Cologne. Donsky, what else going on this morning?
1: Well, I do want to mention, coming up later this hour, we're going to talk to Chamberlain Rec Coordinator Brian Stalin. Chamberlain Pool, they're open today and tomorrow, and then she's done for the summer here in Chamberlain.
0: Summer's a long way from over, officially. We've got 40 days of summer left, so plenty of summer and summer-like weather. We've got a little cool down coming up this weekend. Might feel nice, mid to upper 70s expected for us this weekend. But in the meantime, we'll crank it up. Crank up the heat. AC/DC, fire up Kenny Wade Shepherd. CCR's on the way. Whitesnake 2 at 9:14.
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4: The First Responders Bucking Ball is back at the Tripp County Fairgrounds Labor Day weekend, Saturday, September 5th, with $10,000 prize money. Mutton busting starts at 6 p.m. and the Calcutta at 6:30. 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The First Responders Bucking Ball at the Tripp County Fairgrounds, Saturday, September 5th. 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
3: The Cologne School District is hosting a back-to-school picnic this Tuesday, August 11th, 5:30 p.m. to 7 p.m. Pick up registration packets, meet teachers, and enjoy a supper provided by the Cologne School Board members. New students are also welcome to come register. The first day of school is Thursday, August 13th. 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After-school programs run from 3:30 p.m. to 6 p.m. Monday through Thursday. Students will have a full day of classes on Friday, August 14th. Still accepting enrollment in the Cologne Cyber Academy. 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

0: 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Chris,
1: someone I'm going to be talking to later today. Happy birthday to Brenda Klein of Winter today.
0: Yeah, and Terrell Ball, the Burke. Happy birthday today, too. It's some AC/DC on tour, 93.7 FM.

0: 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Well, the final day of the Chamberlain City Pool for the summer is tomorrow. Here's Rec Coordinator Brian Stylin.
1: We're going to be looking at closing on August 12th. It's been pretty good. You know, we've had some pretty hot days, so that takes its toll on some of our guards once in a while, but it's been a good summer. We've had weekends full with birthday parties and had four full sessions of swimming lessons, so it's been a great year.
0: Chamberlain Rec Coordinator Brian Stylin joining us here this morning. And also, folks, blood is badly needed across the country, especially here in central South Dakota. 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That'll be at the Burke Civic Center community room. That'll be going on tomorrow, 9:15 to 2:45 at LifeServe Blood Center here for Wednesday. 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Sunny in central South Dakota as we look at a high of 88. Good-looking day today. Winds out of the east 5 to 10. Tonight, there is that 30% chance of scattered showers and thunderstorms. Temps down in the mid-60s. Then a 30% chance of scattered rain on Wednesday. Tomorrow's high, 84 degrees. Chamberlain right now is at 76. Pier is at 75. 77 in Ainsworth. 76 in Valentine. Gregory right now, they're at 75 degrees. And it's currently 76 here in downtown Winter. Humidity is at 88%. Dew points at 72. 9:35 on your Tuesday. 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
2: It's an exciting time at Marty's in Winter. Sandra says Marty is gone and they need to make room for new merchandise. Summer stuff was at half price, but now they've taken another 10% off any sale tag in the store. It's a great store in the Winter Mini Mall, Marty's. And now's a fantastic time to get what you need at the best price of the summer. Another markdown going on right now at Marty's in Winter.
3: It's that time of year again, time for the annual Cowboy Fair in Colombe, South Dakota. And it's bigger and better than ever. 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farmer's market in the park from 4 to 7 p.m., Dunk Tank on Main from 5 to 6:30 p.m., Cowboy Supper on Main with free will offering taken, and five-person team bed races starting at 7:45 p.m. Plus, Skate Town will be open and quick draw action, too. The Frontier Bar will also be open with specials, all at the annual Cowboy Fair this Saturday, August 15th, starting at 3 p.m. in Colombe, South Dakota. 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
6: Howdy, folks. Parker James here with Your Ag Network's opening markets from the CME in Wall Street. It's Tuesday, August 11th. I've had a very interesting morning. You guys are not going to believe this, but little old Parker James and Your Ag Network are being sued by the Associated Press for a picture of a sale barn that one of our sale barn owners provided to us. It's official. I'm tired of the bureaucratic BS. But for now, let's dive into the digits at the open. September corn 3 red at 435. December new crop corn back 3 as well at 459. September beans 6 red to 1155. November new crop beans at 1172, 7 back. September bean meal is at 305. Oil at 6843. September Chicago wheat plummets a dime to 630. September Minneapolis 8 cents red to 661. With September Kansas City winter at 7 even, 12 back. And on the hoof, October live cattle up 87 cents at 227.80. December fats at 227.12. That's up $1.17. September feeders are at 346.85, up

0: 227. October feeders at 217 at 338.05. And November contracts are at 330.70. October lean hogs dime back at 83.57. And on Wall Street, the Dow jumps 188. NASDAQ is back 91. S&P slips 2. Crude's at 81.63. And gold is at 44.55. 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

0: 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And here's what's happening on the local sports schedule in Central South Dakota and Nebraska. 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
1: State B amateur baseball at Cadwell Park in Mitchell this evening at 5:30. Tabor takes on Clark. And around 8 p.m., the Hartford Humboldt Gamecocks will take on the Del Rapids Mudcats. Major League Baseball tonight, Orioles will play the Twins. First pitch is at 6:40.
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It's Hold On Loosely 38 special here at 93.7 FM on your Tuesday morning. Hey, you heard Tim Provacek talk about this last week. Rosebud Air Rod and Gun Club in Winter. They'll be doing a trap shoot coming up here on August 22nd. $40 to take part. Singles competition starts at 11 a.m. here on the 22nd. And coming up this weekend, some big golf tournaments. West Central Electric has the three-person golf scramble Saturday in Murdo. Shotgun starts at 10, $75 a person. If you want to get signed up, call 669-2300. Becky Lynn's coming up

0: the 10 o'clock hour. We got White Hot and Blue. We got the Eagles. ZZ Top's on the way. Hart is next.
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1: Rumors spreading around in that Texas town. About the shack outside the game. You know what I'm talking about. 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

0: 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Glad to have you tuned in today. Welcome in for all the fun. Great music this hour. Got some AC/DC coming up and some Fleetwood Mac. And of course, terrific Tuesday triple shots starting at noon like we do it every single Tuesday. Now, take note, parents. The Lyman School District is holding a back-to-school open house August 18th at the school. Elementary open house will be 5 o'clock, open house for middle and high schoolers at 6, and there'll be a parent, student athlete, and coaches meeting that starts at 7:30. So it's going to be a busy, busy night in the Lyman School District August 18th as you get ready to go back for the fall. Little River Band and the Night Owls next.
1: 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We'll see you there Labor Day weekend.
2: 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Students will have a full day of classes on Friday, August 14th. Still accepting enrollment in the Colomb Cyber Academy. 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
3: 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We're going to get started at 9 o'clock. Got a good run of these way up cows and bulls. 12 o'clock, we'll sure show you some baby calves, some started calves. 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
1: It's been a red hot summer at the district in Sioux Falls, and it continues Thursday, September 3rd. Jacob Dylan and the

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0: 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I'm Becky Lynn. 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
1: It's an exciting time at Marty's in winter. Sandra says Marty is gone and they need to make room for new merchandise. Summer stuff was at half price, but now they've taken another 10% off any sale tag in the store. It's a great store in the winter mini mall, Marty's. 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

0: 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We are K-Wire Central South Dakota and Nebraska's rocker. Hey, it's Becky Lynn with a little reminder. The last day for water fun at the Platt Pool and the Gregory Pool for the summer is August 14th. The Chamberlain Pool will be open through tomorrow. The Murdo Pool a little bit longer through August 18th. So get your splashing in while you can. Happy birthday on this August 11th to Tammy Sir of Burke and Brad Wilson, formerly of Burke, also Weston Foster of Winter. Thanks for listening. We sure appreciate you. And you share the day with these luminaries. Actor Chris Hemsworth, who's turning 43. Podcast host Joe Rogan is 60. Punk singer Joe Jackson is 72, and actress Viola Davis is 61. We're going to check that forecast. There's lots more coming up. Do not go.
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3: 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Wednesday's high 84.
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0: 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I'm Becky Lynn, and a little reminder, we've got a smartphone app, and you need it on your phone. 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
0: It's that time of year again, time for the annual Cowboy Fair in Colombe, South Dakota, and it's bigger and better than ever. 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
1: It's an exciting time at Marty's in Winter. Sandra says Marty is gone and they need to make room for new merchandise. Summer stuff was at half price, but now they've taken another 10% off any sale tag in the store. It's a great store in the Winter Mini Mall, Marty's. 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Another markdown going on right now at Marty's in Winter.
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0: 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This is an annual event. They'll begin the sign-up at noon. The tournament starts at 1, and it's open to 10-persons teams for those ages 12 and up. It's $50 to sign up your team, so make your plans for Labor Day to include a lot of fun kickball. Time now for our look at this day in rock history. August 11th, 1956 is when Elvis released his double-sided single, Hound Dog and Don't Be Cruel. Both hit number one and stayed there for a record-breaking 11 weeks. Coming up next is Queen.
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0: Wake Up Calling, Papa Roach on KYR 93.7 FM. We are Central South Dakota and Nebraska's rocker. We've got terrific Tuesday triple shots coming your way in just moments. But you know what else is coming your way? 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
1: Hey, good morning, sports fans. In the State B Amateur Baseball Tournament in Mitchell last night, Volga over Lenox 7-2, Alexandria over Wynot 11-1. Major League Baseball last night, Twins over the Orioles 9-5. Golf on Monday, Charlie Bodie of Elgin, Nebraska, he had a hole-in-one Monday at the Gregory Golf Course. Charlie hit that big shot in hole number 4 from 175 yards out. He used a 7-iron on his 65th birthday. How about that? Legion Baseball Monday at the All-Star Games in Parkston. Team Black over Team Red in Game 1, 6-5. Chamberlain's Isaac Shepherd had a couple of hits in that game. In Game 2, Team Red over Team Black, 11-9. Dylan Brandis of Winter Coloma is the winning pitcher for Team Red. State B Amateur Baseball in Mitchell tonight at 5:30. Tabor takes on Clark. Around 8 p.m., the Hartford Humboldt Gamecocks will take on the Del Rapids Mudcats. Mudcat manager Grant Olson talked about the matchup.
2: Just a great team. They've obviously last year made a deep run and got us in the quarterfinals last year. And just a ton of good ball players over there, a ton of athletes. And, yeah, I mean, it's going to be probably tired of me saying this, but it's going to be a dogfight. We're going to have our hands full. I like our squad. I like our offense. I like who we've got coming up to pitch. At the end of the day, we got to get a couple balls to bounce our way. That's how this tournament goes. And if we play clean defense and continue to approach the plate the way we have the last 10 or so games, you know, I guess it'll be what it'll be. Two good teams fighting it out. I can't wait.
1: That again was Del Rapids Mudcat Amateur Baseball Manager Grant Olson. We also talked this week to Hartford Humboldt Gamecock Amateur Baseball Manager Chad Morrison. He says they've had great team chemistry all year.
3: You know, every year is a little bit different, but you have your core guys and you sprinkle in some new guys and stuff. But I think that's the part that I, you know, enjoy the most is getting everybody together, kind of seeing what kind of team you have and building. And truly, this is a great group of guys. I'm pretty fortunate to be able to call myself the manager for them and be around them with the good energy they have and the positive attitude and the competitiveness too. And yeah, it's a lot of fun.
1: That again was Chad Morrison with us, Hartford Humboldt Gamecock Amateur Baseball Manager. The member guest golf tournament is coming up this Saturday and Sunday at the Winter Country Club. There will be two flights both days at 7:30 and at 12:30. 27 teams will play in the morning and 27 teams will play in the afternoon. A two-person golf scramble and Chapman tournament is coming up at the Lake Platte Golf Course this Sunday at 1. Cost is $100 per team. 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The West

0: Central Electric three-person golf scramble is coming up Saturday at the Myrtle Golf Course. Shotgun starts at 10 a.m., costs $75 per person. The Winter Warrior football team has their annual soap scrimmage this Friday at Warrior Field. Scrimmage starts at 7 p.m. The Dakota Milestones Golf Tournament is coming up later this month at the Chamberlain Country Club. Penny Petticourt previews.
1: Yes, our 13th annual golf tournament will be held on August 28th at the Chamberlain Country Club. It will be 18 holes, a two-person team's best ball. Registration will be at 12:30 with tee-off at 1. Cost will be $90 per team, and this includes 18 holes of golf, a meal, and participants have a chance to win door prizes and pin prizes. To register, please contact the golf course at 234-4451, and we are limited to 20 teams, so advanced registration is recommended.
0: That again was Penny Petticourt. To KWIR Sports, I'm Chris Dasky.
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0: 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Wednesday's high 84.
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0: 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We are K-Wire, Central South Dakota and Nebraska's Rock and Roll FM. Starting things off with three great classics from The Doors right there. I'm Becky Lynn. Don't forget, your Terrific Tuesday Triple Shots are brought to you by The District in Sioux Falls. 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They've got a live show this week, lots more on the way, and I'm going to tell you all about them coming up in just moments. Mid-Dakota Meats, got to tell you about that. 136 West Trip Avenue in Winter for the best beef, pork, chicken, and seafood. 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
1: It's an exciting time at Marty's in Winter. Sandra says Marty is gone and they need to make room for new merchandise. 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It's a great store in the Winter Mini Mall, Marty's. And now's a fantastic time to get what you need at the best price of the summer. Another markdown going on right now at Marty's in Winter.
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0: It's the terrific Tuesday triple shots with three in a row from the Eagles on KYR 93.7 FM. We are Central South Dakota and Nebraska's rocker, and they're brought to you by The District in Sioux Falls every single Tuesday. The District is right behind the Empire Mall there in Sioux Falls, and this coming Friday night, you can catch the Crane Wives live. And on August 27th, it's singer-songwriter Paul Coffin. Got some great shows coming up in September, too. I'll tell you about those in just a minute. 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
1: 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The First Responders Bucking Ball at the Tripp County Fairgrounds, Saturday, September 5th. 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We'll see you there Labor Day weekend.
2: The Colombe School District is hosting a back-to-school picnic this Tuesday, August 11th, 5:30 p.m. to 7 p.m. Pick up registration packets, meet teachers, and enjoy a supper provided by the Colombe School Board members. 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After-school programs run from 3:30 p.m. to 6 p.m. Monday through Thursday. Students will have a full day of classes on Friday, August 14th. Still accepting enrollment in the Colombe Cyber Academy. 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

0: 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And there you go, three in a row from Fleetwood Mac, sponsored by The District in Sioux Falls. And coming up at The District in September, they're going to have The Wallflowers on September 3rd, Mac McAnally September 16th, and Pet Rock on September 25th. So make your plans for some great live shows, thedistrictsf.com. All right, Colombe parents, you need to know about this. The school district is holding a back-to-school picnic and open house tonight, 5:30 to 7 at the school. You'll have a chance to meet the teachers for the upcoming school year. Of course, kids, you're welcome too. First day of school in Colombe is August 13th. We've got your last Terrific Tuesday Triple Shot set coming your way. It's George Thorogood next.
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1: It's an exciting time at Marty's in Winter. Sandra says Marty is gone and they need to make room for new merchandise. Summer stuff was at half price, but now they've taken another 10% off any sale tag in the store. It's a great store in the Winter Mini Mall, Marty's. 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

0: 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We are K-Wire, Chamberlain's Rock and Roll FM, with three in a row right there from George Thorogood. Terrific Tuesday Triple Shots brought to you by The District in Sioux Falls. I will remind you, they have the Crane Wives live this Friday night, and you can get more details at thedistrictsf.com. But they can host your special events too, like your holiday party, time to plan for that, fundraising galas, corporate events, even your wedding. I'm Becky Lynn. I want to remind you about the new Train Station Ice Cream Shop. It's open in Gregory at 634 Railroad Street. Lots of delicious, cool ice cream treats to wrap up summer and beyond. Here's your thought for the day. The first step in crafting the life you want is to get rid of everything you don't. Checking on your forecast next. Scott has more coming up. Make it a great Tuesday.
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2: 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Wednesday's high 84.
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1: The pressure washer specialist is just a phone call away. 605-338-2495. 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The pressure washer specialist is a great small business with a local mentality. They're also here for the commercial business, the car, and the home. 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They'll come to Central South Dakota too. 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
0: It's an exciting time at Marty's in winter. Sandra says Marty is gone and they need to make room for new merchandise. Summer stuff was at half price, but now they've taken another 10% off any sale tag in the store. It's a great store in the winter mini mall, Marty's. And now's a fantastic time to get what you need at the best price of the summer. Another markdown going on right now at Marty's in winter.
1: Now, your Youth Spotlight, presented by Golden West, proud to support youth activities and efforts of all kinds. 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
2: We're joined now by the manager at the Murdo City Pool, Sophie Dowling. Sophie, we're starting to wind things down pretty darn fast for you guys at the pool. So what do you guys have left in terms of dates open and when the final day is for the summer for you guys here?
3: Our final date will be August 18th, and we will be open from 1 to 6. Our regular hours, 1 to 4:45, and then just the adult swim from 5 to 6. We'll be closed down for the summer by then.
2: How has the summer gone, your first summer as a manager at the pool there?
3: Been quite the learning curve, that's for sure. Had quite a few new lifeguards this year, but it's gone really well, and we'll see what next year brings.
2: Was attendance pretty good for you guys more times than not with all the hot days this year?
3: Yes, there's been a lot of hot days, and we've had quite a few.

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0: 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So, if you are in need of, you know, letterhead with your logo on it, or envelopes, newsletters, invoices, printing of all kinds, I tell you what, JC Printing and Pier, they are the people to see. Jeff and Cindy Pocup, you know, for Gregory, I tell you what, 945-0215, they'll handle things for you in Gregory or Winter or wherever in Central South Dakota. JC Printing in Pier. All righty, they can take care of you. 945-0215. Give them a try, would you? And thanks for joining us on your Tuesday.
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3: Your forecast for this hour is brought to you by Berry and Basil on Main Street in downtown Chamberlain. They're open Mondays through Fridays, 10 to 5:30. Saturdays open 10 to 4. 30% chance of scattered showers and thunderstorms on the overnight in central South Dakota. Attempts down in the mid-60s. 30% chance of scattered rain for Wednesday. Wednesday's high, 84. Yeah.

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3: September corn is down 1.5 at 436¾. December is down 1.25 at 460½. March down 1.25 at 476. August soybeans down 10.25 at 1147½. September is down 10.25 at 1151½. November is down 10¾ at 1168¾. September Kansas City wheat is down 14¼ at 699¼. December is down 15¼ at 716. March down 14¾ at 729¾. Your closing grain numbers are brought to you by the Round River team at Grolters in Sioux Falls.
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4: August live cattle is down 52 at 232.75. October is down 57 at 226.32. December is down 25 at 225.70. August feeder cattle is down 57 at 350.17. September is up 67 at 345.25. October is up 82 at 336.70. August lean hogs up 17 at 95.87. October is down 35 at 83.32. December is down 100 at 74.12. Your closing livestock numbers are brought to you by the Ron River team at Realtors in Sioux Falls.
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1: Joining us now is the chairman of the Tripp County Commission, Cody Jorgensen. Cody, you guys had your regularly scheduled meeting here earlier today at the courthouse. So how'd things go for you guys?
2: That was a good meeting, yeah. We had a large group of people there around lunchtime, got a lot of facts out in front of people, and it was a good meeting. We also, it's budget season for us, so we reviewed several budgets this morning, and we'll continue to do that in the upcoming meetings.
1: Now, Cody, I know there's been a lot of discussion here about the operation possibly coming to Tripp County and possible zoning, so where'd you guys leave things with that?
2: Yep, there was a motion to enact the temporary zoning ordinance. The motion failed because there was not a second to the motion. And so didn't even really get to vote on it. And so it means that did not enact on any of the temporary zoning.
1: So where do you guys go next with the zoning and all that? Is it going to be just brought up at the next meeting? Tell us where things go next with that.
2: Yeah, I mean, I'm sure there will be continued discussion. But the commission has decided that they don't want to act on temporary zoning. And so that's where we lie.
1: Cody, when's your guys' next meeting coming up here?
2: It's in 2 weeks. It'll be the fourth Tuesday in August. I can't remember the date, Chris.
1: No problem. I think that should be the 25th then. So awesome.
2: Yep, that sounds right. That sounds right.
1: Hey, thanks for keeping us in the know, Cody. We appreciate it.
2: Thank you, Chris.
1: That again was Cody Jorgensen, chairman of the Tripp County Commission.
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0: 7 FM, Central South Dakota's Rock and Roll FM, and life's been good on this Tuesday afternoon. Indeed, tonight your final night to see Moana State Theater in Chamberlain. 7 o'clock tonight in Chamberlain. Tonight, Skinnerd is playing at the Buffalo Chip at Sturgis. Welcome all you bikers coming through to or from the Sturgis Motorcycle Rally. Leonard Skinnerd tonight at the Buffalo Chip at Sturgis. Yeah, with some White Lion on the way. We head toward 3 o'clock on your Tuesday afternoon.
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0: It's an exciting time at Marty's in winter. Sandra says Marty is gone and they need to make room for new merchandise. Summer stuff was at half price, but now they've taken another 10% off any sale tag in the store. It's a great store in the winter mini mall, Marty's. And now's a fantastic time to get what you need at the best price of the summer. Another markdown going on right now at Marty's in winter.
2: 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Wednesday's high 84.
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Molly Hatchet is flirting with disaster. 93.7 FM, Central South Dakota's Rock and Roll FM. We get set for the member guests this Saturday and Sunday. And we'll welcome all the golfers coming back for the annual member guest golf tournament, Winter Country Club. Cooler than normal, mid to upper 70s. Going to be nice. There are chances of rain this coming weekend. Don't forget Friday night. Winter Warrior football team has their annual soap scrimmage going on at Warrior Field. 7 o'clock tonight, coming up on Friday at Warrior Field. All right.

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1: The First Responders Bucking Ball is back at the Tripp County Fairgrounds. Labor Day weekend, Saturday, September 5th, with $10,000 prize money. Mutton busting starts at 6 p.m. and the Calcutta at 6:30. Last year was the first year and it was great, but this year will be even better. The First Responders Bucking Ball at the Tripp County Fairgrounds, Saturday, September 5th. And thanks to all the sponsors. We'll see you there Labor Day weekend.
2: It's that time of year again. Time for the annual Cowboy Fair in Colombe, South Dakota. 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farmer's market in the park from 4 to 7 p.m., dunk tank on Main from 5 to 6:30 p.m., cowboy supper on Main with free will offering taken, and five-person team bed races starting at 7:45 p.m. Plus, Skate Town will be open and quick draw action, too. 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Everyone is welcome and encouraged to attend.
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0: Tom Petty, it's Even the Losers at 93.7 FM, Central South Dakota's Rock and Roll FM. Gregory Dallas Chamber, I want to remind you, they got a new date for their Harvest Festival, September 19th at the Gregory City Park, so keep that in mind. Of course, sale day coming up on Friday at the Winter Livestock Auction Special, way up in hay sale going on, way up at 9, hay at noon. Don't forget barbecue sale not far off, August 21st. Happening at the Winter Livestock Auction as well. Keep that in mind. You betcha. What else is going on this Tuesday afternoon? Well, we have your news coming up next.
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2: 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Please come see

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1: And good afternoon, everyone. It's 3:35 and time for the news being brought to you by Brule County Lumber.
3: A benefit for Lindy Kaler will take place at the Burke VFW on Saturday, August 29th. Aaron Schulte and Alyssa Lever give us the details.
4: Yeah, we are going to have a very large benefit for Lindy on August 29th at the Burke VFW starting at 5 p.m. with a meal. We are also going to have a silent auction and a live auction. So some of you have already seen us out collecting things, mostly amber, but we are looking for items for the silent auction and the live auction. If you're willing to donate, please look us up on Facebook. There is a Facebook page for that that will give more information. Or if you know me, Alyssa, or Amber, you can certainly reach out to any of us.
5: For the raffle that we are running for this benefit, we have tickets available at multiple locations. First Fidelity Bank in Burke and Bonesteel, McCarville Coffee in Bonesteel, Cahoy's, Bruns Market, and Thrive Chiropractic in Burke. The items that are on for this raffle that you could win is a 2026 Polaris Ranger side-by-side,

0: And if you are unable to come to the benefit but would still like to donate, there is an account open at Consumers Federal Credit Union for Lindy. It's just called the Lindy Kaler Benefit Account, and you can donate directly there as well.
1: That was Amber Lynn, along with Alyssa Lever and Aaron Schulte. Atkinson is gearing up for Hay Days August 21st through the 23rd. Bev McConnell tells us all about the action-packed weekend.
2: Well, the big events are our Ranch Rodeo, which is Friday night and Saturday night. We have a Coronation Street Dance that is on Friday night. Also, Saturday we kick her off with Fun Run, Walk, Ride at the Fire Hall. Goes into parade, and then there's stuff throughout the day between food stands or stuff at the park. We have bounce houses. We have a car show at the park, and then we have cruise night that night, teen dance that night. Saturday starts off with church service for all denominations that is downtown on the street, and then goes into a free will donation pancake breakfast. There's more crafters, vendors. On Saturday, it's in the park and in the community center. On Sunday, it's in the park. We have bounce houses again that day. We have free swimming on Saturday and Sunday at our city swimming pool. And the evening kicks off with free barbecue at our city park. We have lots of stuff for all ages, and we just encourage everybody to come. Our theme this year for our parade is Hillbilly Hay Days.
1: That again was Bev McConnell. The Winter School District is now offering a JAG program to students. JAG stands for Jobs for America's Graduates Program. Instructor for the Winter JAG program, Cassie Hawkinson, tells us how it all came to be.
3: Yeah, so the program got started by Stacey Hoverson, who is the current Winter School District Superintendent. She had the program at a prior school district, and so she reached out to the JAG state director and was seeing if there was availability for Winter to possibly start a JAG program, and there was, and that's kind of how we got started with it. Right now, for as far as like the roster, we have like a tentative idea, but with it being the first year of the program, we are kind of just seeing like which kids like to do it, which kids are going to maybe benefit from it, all that kind of stuff. But then what happens as we go is that the curriculum can be catered to whatever it needs to be. And that can be catered to each student individually, each grade individually, like freshmen through seniors, all that stuff. And so it's really just catered to help them with like career exploration, college planning, you know, employer connections, and just things like that.
1: That was Winter JAG instructor Cassie Hawkinson. Prairie View Gospel Barn in Gregory will hold their 50th concert on Sunday, August 16th. Jeff Smith tells us more.
4: Well, we're excited. It's a traditional quartet. They have all the main parts, and they just do a phenomenal job. We've been following them for years. Actually, you know, for us to have 50 concerts, I don't think when we started we'd ever think we'd get to there, and here we are already. Started in 2019, and here in 26, we're doing our 50th concert on August 16th. So we want everybody to know this is an exciting group. They have all kinds of number one songs. They've got 60 Singing News Fan Awards. They've got some Dove Awards. They've been around for almost 5 decades, the group total. And so we're excited. Of course, it's all a younger group of guys right now that are coming on the scene, and they're doing a wonderful job. Doors are going to open at 5, and there's going to be a meal available at the concession stand that night. We hope people come and take part of that. And of course, the concert actually starts at 6:30. Best way to get tickets is still just to call or to text me at 605-830-1545. Or you can stop by Bank West in Gregory. They'll have tickets available there, too.
1: That was Jeff Smith with the Prairie View Gospel Barn in Gregory. For KWIR News, I'm Leslie Schramm.
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0: Thanks for cranking us up on your way to Sturgis. And as you head through central South Dakota, pull over at a cool spot for a refreshing ultra, huh?
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0: 97 FM, Central South Dakota's Rock and Roll FM ACDC on this Tuesday afternoon. It's back to school time. Lyman School District got their back to school open house. Keep that in mind. August 18th at the school. They begin with the elementary open house at 5 that night with the Lyman Schools. All righty. Hey, the Rosebud Aeronautic Gun Club in Winter, they got a trap shoot. That'll be coming up on August 22nd. All righty. We'll hear plenty about that here in the coming days going on in Winter as well. We are cruising on this Tuesday. Got some Judas Priest on the way. Got your forecast coming up, too. We head toward 4 o'clock on your Tuesday.
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0: It's an exciting time at Marty's in Winter. Sandra says Marty is gone and they need to make room for new merchandise. Summer stuff was at half price, but now they've taken another 10% off any sale tag in the store. It's a great store in the Winter Mini Mall, Marty's. And now's a fantastic time to get what you need at the best price of the summer. Another markdown going on right now at Marty's in Winter.
3: 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Wednesday's high 84.
4: The Colombe School District is hosting a back-to-school picnic this Tuesday, August 11th, 5:30 p.m. to 7 p.m. Pick up registration packets, meet teachers, and enjoy a supper provided by the Colombe School Board members. 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After-school programs run from 3:30 p.m. to 6 p.m. Monday through Thursday. Students will have a full day of classes on Friday, August 14th. 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

0: 93.7 FM, Central South Dakota's Rock and Road FM, ZZ Top and Sleeping Bag. Yeah, on this Tuesday afternoon. Well, the West Central Electric three-person golf scramble going on this Saturday. Have they having a busy summer at the Murdo Golf Course or what? That's this Saturday. Shotgun starts at 10, happening at the Murdo Golf Course. Busy golf weekend. Busy weekend with the Keapaha County Fair and Rodeo going on this weekend as well. Yeah, and when you're ready to grill, you know where to go. Mid-Dakota Meats in Winter. The fabulous Mid-Dakota Meats, locally owned, right here in Winter. Yeah, with some hard on the way. Get some Aerosmith. We'll fire up REO Speedwagon. The Rolling Stones are next on your Tuesday afternoon.
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As you roll on down the highway in central South Dakota on your Harley from J&L Harley-Davidson in Sioux Falls, let us rock your day as you keep your eyes on the road and keep us cranked up on 93.7 FM.

this muggy Tuesday. Welcome all you bikers this afternoon. You know, Saturday, West Central Electric, three-person golf scramble. Murdo Golf Course. Shotgun starts at noon. Don't be late. What a summer they have had at the Murdo Golf Course. That's for sure. Happy birthday, Terrell Ball, the Burke today. What a summer they've had at the Burke Golf Course, too. Here's Hart and Heartless for you on Interstate 90 on 93.7.

0: That is Hard and Heartless at 93.7 FM, Central South Dakota's Rock and Roll FM on this Tuesday afternoon on Interstate 90 and Highway 20. Tonight, back to school picnic gets going here in about an hour, 5:30 at the school in Cologne. Keep that in mind. This weekend on Sunday, two-person golf scramble Chapman Tournament going on Lake Platte Golf Course. 1 o'clock coming up Sunday at Lake Platte. Keep that in mind. And the back-to-school orientation in winter happens this Thursday, too. Middle school, 5:30. High school, 6:30 in the Armory. Keep that in mind. Coming up on Thursday, all righty, with some Kiss on the way. Got some Van Halen of the Guess Who and Collective Soul is next. Happy Tuesday! 93.7 FM.
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0: It's an exciting time at Marty's in winter. Sandra says Marty is gone and they need to make room for new merchandise. Summer stuff was at half price, but now they've taken another 10% off any sale tag in the store. It's a great store in the winter mini mall, Marty's. And now's a fantastic time to get what you need at the best price of the summer. Another markdown going on right now at Marty's in winter.
3: 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These are some of our many Tiger Backers and Lady Tiger Backers in White River.
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0: Detroit Rock City, a classic from Kiss as we wind down this workday Tuesday at 93.7 FM. Folks, you heard about this in the news. Winter Middle and High School has orientation and computer checkout. That'll be this Thursday in the Armory. Middle school orientations first at 5:30. High school orientations at 6:30 Thursday here in Winter. Also, Feeding South Dakota, they'll be coming to the Tripp County 4-H Center in Winter, but a different date here for September. Feeding South Dakota will be at the Tripp County 4-H Center on Thursday, September 17th. That'll be 11 to 1. It is time now to switch gears and talk all things sports. Sports for this hour is brought to you by the crew at DB's Bait and Tackle in the Winter. It's for the Fisherman Shop, DB's Bait and Tackle in the Winter. Good afternoon, sports fans. We got a ranch rodeo coming up this Saturday in White River. Donna Green tells us all about it.
1: So it's going to be Saturday night, the 15th. We're going to have up to 10 ranch rodeo teams. We're also doing the Hollenbeck Rodeo Company Ranch Bronc Series Finals. So we're going to start Saturday night out doing Calcutta of the Ranch Bronc and the ranch rodeo teams. Then we're going to start out doing all the ranch broncs. We'll follow it up doing the ranch rodeo, and then we'll finish up taking back the top four ranch bronc riders and doing another Calcutta. I think we're going to have a full house, got quite a few teams signed up and quite a few ranch broncs signed up. We're going to have a kids pig wrestling contest midway through the ranch rodeo. So I think we're going to have a lot of fun. And I think they have quite a bit of stuff scheduled throughout the day, too. I know that there's going to be a tractor parade going down Main Street of White River. You know, the best thing to do is get on our White River Ranch Rodeo Facebook page and check out all the happenings of what's going on and the time throughout the day. Gate admission is $10 for 12 and up, and kids are $5.
0: That, again, was Donna Green in White River. The member guest golf tournament is this Saturday and Sunday at the Winter Country Club. There will be two flights each day at 7:30 a.m. and at 12:30. 27 teams will play in the morning, and 27 teams will play in the afternoon. State B amateur baseball continues tonight in Mitchell. 5:30, you got Tabor taking on Clark. And the 8 o'clock hour, the Hartford Humble Gamecocks will take on the Del Rapids Mudcats. Major League Baseball tonight, the Twins look for another victory against the Orioles at home. First pitch is at 6:40. Fall bowling leagues are just around the corner. Deb Halverson, the Bowling Gnome in Chamberlain, talks further about it.
2: Yeah, summer went by fast. We're going to get our adult leagues going right after Labor Day. 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Our men's leagues go on Wednesdays and Thursdays. We do mixed leagues on Fridays, and women's league is on Mondays. And gearing up for that, we're going to start our league meetings here. Men, we'll have our league meeting on August 20th at 7 p.m. That's next Thursday. Our mixed league will do a meeting on August 21st at 7:30. And then our

0: Women will have their league meeting on August 24th at 8 p.m. So basically anybody who's interested in joining a league, who already has a team, doesn't have a team, just wants to sub or even just check things out, we want them to show up to those meetings so they can get all the information and see if we're a good fit.
1: That again was Deb Halverson with the Bowling Dome in Chamberlain. 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Well, in case you missed it earlier today, Viking safety Jacoby Thomas, he was a guest of Neil Roberts' Vikings training camp report. 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Kobe talks about his journey to the NFL after playing collegiately in Miami.
2: Yeah, my journey is one of many blessings. You know, I had great coaches everywhere I went, but it's not where you start, it's how you finish. And that was the biggest thing for me is I wanted to finish somewhere where I could leave a mark and be cared about more than just a player, as a person too. And shout out Coach Harris at Miami. He really brought my love for football and also upgraded my understanding of the game and really made this dream possible. So I all the thanks to him. Mentally, and my coaches having trust in me and allowing me to be the player that I am. And they really just gave me the keys to the defense last year and just let me play and let me run it. And when I'm comfortable out there, I'm a different person. So I think that's really the secret.
1: 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KWIR Sports, I'm Chris Daske.
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0: Thanks for cranking us up on your way to Sturgis. 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

0: 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Another great couple ball games for State B Amateur Baseball in Mitchell tonight. Coming up here at the bottom of the hour, you got Tabor taking on Clark. Then in the 8 o'clock hour tonight, Hartford Humboldt Gamecocks will take on the Del Rapids Mudcats at Cadwell Park. Now don't forget Columbus School District. They have their back-to-school festivities going on this evening. Picnic and open house starts here at the bottom of the hour, goes till 7. Parents and students can meet the staff, have a bite to eat for supper. First day of school, don't forget, in Columbus this Thursday. Just around the corner, we got Cinderella Skinner. Kid Rock is next.
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2: It's an exciting time at Marty's in winter. Sandra says Marty is gone and they need to make room for new merchandise. Summer stuff was at half price, but now they've taken another 10% off any sale tag in the store. It's a great store in the winter mini mall, Marty's. And now's a fantastic time to get what you need at the best price of the summer. 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

0: 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State Theater in Chamberlain's got one more showing of Moana. If you're a Dwayne The Rock Johnson fan and all those movies he does, you're going to love Moana. 7 o'clock showtime tonight. Final chance to check that out. 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Now, we got a big monumental show this weekend at Prairie View Gospel Barn in Gregory. 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
0: Your forecast for this hour is brought to you by Berry and Basil on Main Street in downtown Chamberlain. They're open Mondays through Fridays, 10 to 5:30. Saturdays open 10 to 4. 30% chance of scattered showers and thunderstorms on the overnight in central South Dakota, with temps down in the mid-60s. 30% chance of scattered rain for Wednesday. Wednesday's high, 84.
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0: Loving you Sunday morning, Scorpions, here at 93.7 FM. Folks, we have plenty of golf tournaments here the next few weeks. Two-person golf scramble and Chapman tournaments this Sunday at the Lake Platte Golf Course. 1 o'clock start time, $100 cost to play in that this weekend in Platte. Now, the Chamberlain City Pool, their last day of the season is tomorrow. Thanks to Brian Stylin, Chamberlain Rec Coordinator, for keeping us in the know. They've been busy with Chamberlain Rec, busy at the Chamberlain City Pool. Stop by and see them for tomorrow. Coming up, we got Slaughter, Thorogood. We got Oasis on the way next.
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0: Midnight Riders, the Allman Brothers here at 93.7 FM. Hey, just a reminder that Team Bowie Cares, they got the Rooster Roundup event coming up in early October. That'll be in Dallas on October 7th and the 8th. We'll have the pheasant hunt both of those days and a VIP night as well. They'll do some hunting. They'll be doing a supper program at 6 p.m. and the 8th with Team Bowie Cares. Hey, golfers, this weekend, it's going to be great to see some familiar faces across town. Member guest golf tournaments coming up this weekend, the 15th and the 16th at the Winter Country Club. Two flights each day at 7:30 a.m. and at 12:30 in the afternoon. And of course, golfers know this by now, but for the public, 27 teams playing in the morning, 27 teams playing in the afternoon this Saturday and Sunday at WCC. We'll talk weather next, then we got AC/DC on the way here at 93.7 FM.
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0: 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Wednesday's high 84.
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